Casper, Clone Radio. LA is infinite repeat. How we feeling out there? How's your drive time commute? I need a saga. What's the saga? It's songs for the deaf. 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

0: 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Auch im Internet. 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
1: But I'll keep on dancing and singing my song. And maybe someday

surrounded by acid and dust. No one will ever find me. And my space does not get pushed.